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It's Chris Jansen. 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
9: I'm meteorologist Cameron Lindsay with your First Alert 6 forecast in Texoma. We're tracking highs in the upper 90s to lower 100s with a high of 100 degrees here in the falls and partly cloudy skies. Now, during the afternoon and the early evening hours, there is a chance for a few isolated storms that could bring brief downpours. Now, moving into tomorrow, temperatures in the morning start in the lower 70s before highs top out around 100 degrees once again. I'm meteorologist Cameron Lindsay, and this has been your First Alert forecast.
10: Clear skies, 74 degrees here at the KLUR studios. Good morning. Happy Friday. 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Here's Ella Langley on 99.9 KLUR.
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That's Zach John King. I'm Bob Ray. We'll talk about what holiday we're celebrating today in just a few minutes. Right now, it's Jason Aldean. 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

0: 99.9 KLUR. It's Riley Green and Ella Langley putting the wraps on another KLUR Country Mile of Music. It's finally Friday. I'm Bob Ray in for Big Jim. We'll take a look at the weather here in just a couple of minutes. Well, today is a very special day. It's Power Rangers Day. On this day in 1993, the Mighty Morphin Power Rangers appeared on our televisions. Were you a kid then? It was big. It was big. Happy Power Rangers Day to all the Power Ranger fans out there from 99.9 KLUR.
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8: I'm meteorologist Cameron Lindsay with your First Alert 6 forecast in Texoma. Your temperatures this morning are very comfortable as we're starting in the lower 70s. Now, yesterday we did finally break our 100-degree streak, but heading into this afternoon, we're going to start a new streak of 100 degrees with the high of 100 right here in the falls along with sunny skies. Now, moving into the weekend, I expect to see similar conditions on both Saturday and Sunday with sunny skies all weekend long and temperatures topping out in the lower 100. I'm meteorologist Cameron Lindsay, and this has been your First Alert forecast.
0: Mostly clear skies, 74 degrees at the KLUR studios. 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

0: 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It's Luke Combs, Sleepless in a Hotel Room. I'm Bob Ray. Boy, I bet hotel rooms are hard to come by today. We have so many folks in town for the Hotter Than Hell 100. We're filling up those hotels, right? It's day two of the Hotter Than Hell. The Wichita Off-Road Mountain Bike Registration is in just a few minutes at 7 o'clock at the Bridwell Ag Center. At 8 a.m., the mountain bike trail races begin. Consumer Show is going to open at 1 o'clock and run until 9. We also have at 2 p.m. the packet pickup and registration open in the exhibit hall for ride, race, gravel, and trail runs. Whole lot going on all day long. It's the Hotter Than Hell 100, and to all the folks from out of town coming to enjoy our festivities, welcome from 99.9 KLU.
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8: I'm meteorologist Cameron Lindsay with your First Alert 6 forecast. In Texoma, your temperatures this morning are very comfortable as we're starting in the lower 70s. Now, yesterday we did finally break our 100 degree streak, but heading into this afternoon, we're going to start a new streak of 100 degrees with the high of 100 right here in the falls along with sunny skies. Now, moving into the weekend, I expect to see similar conditions on both Saturday and Sunday with sunny skies all weekend long and temperatures topping out in the lower 100. I'm meteorologist Cameron Lindsay, and this has been your First Alert forecast.
6: Mostly clear skies, 73 degrees here at the KLUR studios. I'm Bob Ray, sitting in for Big Jim. Happy Friday. We're kicking off another KLUR Country Mile of Music for you. Here's Megan Maroney on 99.9 KLUR.

99.9 KLUR, that's Ella Langley. I'm Bob Ray. Here in about 15 minutes or so, we'll have a happy birthday song for everybody celebrating. Right now, it's Morgan Wallen. Love Somebody on 99.9 KLUR.

0: 99.9 KLUR. It's Ella Langley closing out another KLUR Country Mile of Music. It's finally Friday. I'm Bob Ray. Thanks so much for making KLUR a part of your day. We've got more great music in minutes. And speaking of music, live music is coming your way thanks to the Parks and Recreation Department's free outdoor concert series. Coming up next Tuesday, September 1st, it's the legendary A.A. Bottom from 7 to 8:30 at Bud Daniel Park downtown. And on September the 15th, it's the James Cook Band. Bring lawn chairs and your family for a great time downtown. Thanks to our friends at the Parks and Recreation Department. 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
1: I'm meteorologist Cameron Lindsay with your First Alert 6 forecast in Texoma. Your temperatures this morning are very comfortable as we're starting in the lower 70s. Now, yesterday we did finally break our 100-degree streak, but heading into this afternoon, we're going to start a new streak of 100 degrees with the high of 100 right here in the falls along with sunny skies. Now, moving into the weekend, I expect to see similar conditions on both Saturday and Sunday with sunny skies all weekend long and temperatures topping out in the lower 100. I'm meteorologist Cameron Lindsay, and this has been your First Alert forecast.
2: Mostly clear skies, 73 degrees here at the KLUR studios. Good morning to you. This is your old buddy Bob sitting in for Big Jim. 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

0: Happy birthday, one and all, from your friends here at KLUR. Big day for birthdays in this family. Happy birthday to Deanna, who's turning 53. Waylon's turning 4. Katie's turning 18. And Christy, she's having a birthday as well. Happy birthday from Macy, Nathan, and the kids.
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0: 99.9 KLUR. It's Morgan Wallen. I got better. I'm Bob Ray. Thanks so much for making KLUR a part of your Finally Friday. Plenty more great music. Where that came from is just minutes away. We wanted to take a moment with the Hotter Than Hell really kicking into full gear today. Wanted to welcome all the folks from out of town. We have folks from outside the city, outside the state. We have folks from around the world coming to Wichita Falls and enjoying our Hotter Than Hell 100 festivities. So from the folks here at KLUR and all the folks of Texoma, welcome. And enjoy a great time this weekend here in Wichita Falls, Texas.
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1: I'm meteorologist Cameron Lindsay with your First Alert 6 forecast in Texoma. Your temperatures this morning are very comfortable as we're starting in the lower 70s. Now, yesterday we did finally break our 100-degree streak, but heading into this afternoon, we're going to start a new streak of 100 degrees with the high of 100 right here in the falls along with sunny skies. Now, moving into the weekend, I expect to see similar conditions on both Saturday and Sunday with sunny skies all weekend long and temperatures topping out in the lower 100. I'm meteorologist Cameron Lindsay, and this has been your First Alert forecast.
2: Sunny skies, 75 degrees here at the KLUR studios. Good morning to you. 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

99.9 KLUI, that's Jordan Davis. I'm Bob Ray. You know, I was just thinking, I'm scared of a lot of things, so I thought I'd get a book on phobias. But I was afraid it wouldn't help me. Here's Cody Johnson on your KLUR. I've been

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That's Vincent Mason. I'm Bob Ray. Here in a few minutes, we'll have KLUR's country good news. But right now, it's Ty Myers on 99.9 KLUR. From the side.

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1: 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I'm Bob Ray. Welcome to all the folks from out of town visiting us for the Hotter Than Hell 100. Have a great time this weekend, all right? We're all so glad that you're here. It's all in and around the impact. Even if you're not riding, there's lots of fun stuff to see and do all weekend long. And speaking of the impact, here on September 16th through the 19th, in and around the impact, it's the Texas-Oklahoma Fair. That's right, it's back, benefiting the Founders Lions Club, who do so much great work in our area. We'll have carnival rides, the Midway Games, food, exhibits, live music, and a whole lot more. 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
4: I'm meteorologist Cameron Lindsay with your First Alert 6 forecast in Texoma. Your temperatures this morning are very comfortable as we're starting in the lower 70s. Now, yesterday we did finally break our 100-degree streak, but heading into this afternoon, we're going to start a new streak of 100 degrees with the high of 100 right here in the falls along with sunny skies. Now, moving into the weekend, I expect to see similar conditions on both Saturday and Sunday with sunny skies all weekend long and temperatures topping out in the lower 100. I'm meteorologist Cameron Lindsay, and this has been your First Alert forecast.
5: Mostly sunny skies, 80 degrees here at the KLUR studios. Good morning, happy Friday. I'm Bob Ray in for Big Jim. Time to kick off another big old KLUR country mile of music. It's KLUR's 9 at 9. 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

0: 99.9 KLUR. That's Hudson Westbrook. Painted you pretty, putting the lid on KLUR's 9 at 9. I'm Bob Ray, and for Big Jim, thanks so much for joining me this morning. A lot of great country music is just minutes away, so as they say, don't touch that dial. Coming September 17th through the 19th, it's time again for the Clay County Pioneer Reunion and Rodeo. Lots of fun for the whole family. Daily parades, feeds, music. Just a great time. 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Hi, this is Bob Ray. 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

99.9 KLUR. You are in the middle of a country mile of music. I'm James Cook. It is Friday, and I've got some great stuff planned for us. Mark Chestnut coming up in minutes. Thomas Rhett with Jordan Davis. Also got some Mark Chestnut hitting up my sleeve, people. But right now, Chris Jansen, me and a beer on KLUR.

0: 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From dusty Archer country back roads,
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0: 99.9 KLUR. I'm James Cook, and thank you for joining me on a Friday, people. We're going to do it big today. Got some great music planned for us. Hey, don't forget, we're in the middle of it, the largest century bike ride in the world. It kicked off yesterday and will be running until Sunday. That's 4 days of cycling, racing, live music, vendors, great food, and family-friendly events. 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There is something for everyone at these. 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
1: I'm meteorologist Cameron Lindsay with your First Alert 6 forecast in Texoma. Your temperatures this morning are very comfortable as we're starting in the lower 70s. Now, yesterday we did finally break our 100 degree streak, but heading into this afternoon, we're going to start a new streak of 100 degrees with the high of 100 right here in the falls along with sunny skies. Now, moving into the weekend, I expect to see similar conditions on both Saturday and Sunday with sunny skies all weekend long and temperatures topping out in the lower 100. I'm meteorologist Cameron Lindsay, and this has been your First Alert forecast.
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0: 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And the crowd, and they get into it. There will be also an exciting auction opportunity throughout the evening. 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
1: I'm meteorologist Cameron Lindsay with your First Alert 6 forecast in Texoma. We're going to start a new streak of 100 degrees with the high of 100 right here in the falls along with sunny skies. Now moving into the weekend, I expect to see similar conditions on both Saturday and Sunday with sunny skies all weekend long and temperatures topping out in the lower 100s. I'm meteorologist Cameron Lindsay and this has been your First Alert forecast.
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0: 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I'm James Cook, and thank you for joining me on a Friday, people. We're going to do it big today. Got some great music planned for us. Hey, don't forget, we're in the middle of it, the largest century bike ride in the world. It kicked off yesterday and will be running until Sunday. That's 4 days of cycling, racing, live music, vendors, great food, and family-friendly events. From the famous ride itself to off-road trails, criterium races, and the carbo load. There is something for everyone at these. So join thousands of riders and visitors while supporting local merchants and city improvements. 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
6: I'm meteorologist Cameron Lindsay with your First Alert 6 forecast in Texoma. We're going to start a new streak of 100 degrees with the high of 100 right here in the falls, along with sunny skies. Now moving into the weekend, I expect to see similar conditions on both Saturday and Sunday with sunny skies all weekend long and temperatures topping out in the lower 100s. I'm meteorologist Cameron Lindsay, and this has been your First Alert forecast.
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2: 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We remember Dolly Parton.
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14: I'm meteorologist Cameron Lindsay with your First Alert 6 forecast in Texoma. We're going to start a new streak of 100 degrees with the high of 100 right here in the falls along with sunny skies. Now moving into the weekend, I expect to see similar conditions on both Saturday and Sunday with sunny skies all weekend long and temperatures topping out in the lower 100s. I'm meteorologist Cameron Lindsay and this has been your First Alert forecast.
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0: 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I'm James Cook. Thank you for joining me on a Friday. 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

0: 99.9 KLUR. I'm James Cook, and thank you for joining me on a Friday, people. We're going to do it big today. Got some great music planned for us. Hey, don't forget, we're in the middle of it, the largest century bike ride in the world. It kicked off yesterday and will be running until Sunday. 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From the famous ride itself to off-road trails, criterium races, and the carbo load. There is something for everyone at these. 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
7: I'm meteorologist Cameron Lindsay with your First Alert 6 forecast in Texoma. We're going to start a new streak of 100 degrees with the high of 100 right here in the falls along with sunny skies. Now moving into the weekend, I expect to see similar conditions on both Saturday and Sunday with sunny skies all weekend long and temperatures topping out in the lower 100s. I'm meteorologist Cameron Lindsay, and this has been your First Alert forecast.
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0: 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Bottom. That'll be happening from 2 to 8:30 at Bud Daniels Park. 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

0: 99.9 KLUR. This is James Cook, and thank you for joining me on a Friday. Hey, if you love tacos, I've got the event for you. 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

99.9 KLUR, that's Blake Shelton. I'm Bob Ray, in for Steve Bailey, rolling through a KLUR country mile of music. 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

0: 99.9 KLUR's Hardy and Truck Bed as we close out another KLUR Country Mile of Music on a finally Friday. I'm Bob Ray in for Steve Bailey. We'll have the weather here in just a couple of minutes. Welcome, welcome, welcome to everybody from out of town, in town, for the Hotter Than Hell 100. The festivities are well underway, and the big ride is coming up tomorrow. But there's a lot of stuff going on. Got the trade show. So much to see and do, even if you're not going to ride. Check it out. It's all in and around the Impec all weekend long. The Hotter Than Hell 100. 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
2: 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A member of the Country Music Hall of Fame and Rock and Roll Hall of Fame, Dolly won 11 Grammys, sold more than 100 million records, and became a successful actress, businesswoman, and philanthropist. We remember Dolly Parton.
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14: I'm meteorologist Cameron Lindsay with your First Alert 6 forecast in Texoma. We're going to start a new streak of 100 degrees with the high of 100 right here in the falls along with sunny skies. Now moving into the weekend, I expect to see similar conditions on both Saturday and Sunday with sunny skies all weekend long and temperatures topping out in the lower 100s. I'm meteorologist Cameron Lindsay, and this has been your First Alert forecast.
0: Mostly sunny skies, 100 degrees.
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0: 99.9 KLUI. That's Chris Stapleton. I'm Bob Ray. Well, hey, it's almost time for Taco Fest. 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

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I'm Bob Ray. 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

0: 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It's Morgan Wallen, just in case. Closing out another KLUR Country Mile of Music. I'm Bob Ray. Hope your Friday's a great one. Less than an hour till the weekend. We've got all kinds of stuff going on this weekend. Not only the Hotter Than Hell 100, but it's also our Dolly Parton weekend. Dolly Parton celebration weekend, to be exact. So make sure you keep it here all weekend long on 99.9 KLUR.
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5: I'm meteorologist Cameron Lindsay with your First Alert 6 forecast in Texoma. We're going to start a new streak of 100 degrees with the high of 100 right here in the falls, along with sunny skies. Now moving into the weekend, I expect to see similar conditions on both Saturday and Sunday with sunny skies all weekend long and temperatures topping out in the lower 100s. I'm meteorologist Cameron Lindsay, and this has been your First Alert forecast.
0: Mostly sunny skies, 101 degrees.
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0: 99.9 KLUR. It's Hudson Westbrook and Miranda Lambert. House again. This is your old buddy Bob sitting in for Steve Bailey again this week. Thanks so much for making KLUR a part of your day. You know, Bingo Bags and Badges is back by popular demand. 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And best of all, the proceeds benefit Patsy's House. It's Saturday, September 12th, 6 p.m. at the D.L. Ligon Coliseum. Bingo Bags and Badges. We hope to see you there with your hometown station.
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0: 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It's Bailey Zimmerman and Chevy Silverado. I'm Bob Ray. It's just about quitting time on this finally Friday, which means the weekend is just minutes away. We have a KLUR Country Mile of Music coming up next. And at 5 o'clock, we're kicking off our Dolly Parton Celebration Weekend with nothing but Dolly in the 5 o'clock hour, so you can enjoy it on your way home. Plus, we'll be playing Dolly every hour all weekend long. KLUR's Dolly Parton Celebration Weekend, kicking off at 5 and only right here on 99.9 KLUR.
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2: The world is mourning the loss of the legendary singer, songwriter, and entertainer, Dolly Parton, who has died at the age of 80.
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2: From Jolene and Here You Come Again to I Will Always Love You and 9 to 5, her extraordinary songwriting and unmistakable voice made her a global superstar. A member of the Country Music Hall of Fame and Rock and Roll Hall of Fame, Dolly won 11 Grammys, sold more than 100 million records, and became a successful actress, businesswoman, and philanthropist. We remember Dolly Parton.
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11: I'm meteorologist Cameron Lindsay with your First Alert 6 forecast in Texoma. We're going to start a new streak of 100 degrees with the high of 100 right here in the falls, along with sunny skies. Now, moving into the weekend, I expect to see similar conditions on both Saturday and Sunday with sunny skies all weekend long and temperatures topping out in the lower 100s. I'm meteorologist Cameron Lindsay, and this has been your First Alert forecast.
0: Mostly sunny skies, 102 degrees.
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Oh, and there he stood in the door of that shack, and his beard and his hair was long and black, and he was the biggest man I'd ever seen.

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0: 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It's Luke Combs putting the wraps on another KLUR Country Mile of Music. 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We gave you nothing but Dolly from 5 to 6. And we'll have Dolly every hour all weekend long. 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
5: I'm meteorologist Cameron Lindsay with your First Alert 6 forecast in Texoma. We're going to start a new streak of 100 degrees with the high of 100 right here in the falls along with sunny skies. Now moving into the weekend, I expect to see similar conditions on both Saturday and Sunday with sunny skies all weekend long and temperatures topping out in the lower 100s. I'm meteorologist Cameron Lindsay and this has been your First Alert forecast.
0: Mostly sunny skies, 102 degrees.
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0: 99.9 KLUR. It's Jordan Davis and Turn This Truck Around. I'm Bob Ray. Want to take a moment again to welcome everybody from out of town in for the Hotter Than Hell 100. It's still going on down at the MPEC. You got till 9 o'clock to check out the consumer show at Finish Line Village. The spaghetti dinner's going on. Lots to see, lots to do still this evening till 9 o'clock in and around the MPEC with the Hotter Than Hell 100. And then, of course, the big race is coming up tomorrow. And lots of little races all weekend long. So get on down to the MPEC and enjoy all the fun of the Hotter Than Hell 100. And again, welcome to everybody from out of town from KLUR.
1: The very best in country. Texoma's country leader.
0: Hi, this is Bob Ray. 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